It's awful hard to follow rules when rules are obsolete. No wonder there's so many robots walking in the streets. The science of senility have got to step down. The circus is the purpose and the place for old clowns.

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I got girls worldwide on the planet. Some call Whitney, some call Jenny. I got

0: 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Rock and roll.
1: You have technicians here making noise. No one is a musician. They're not artists because nobody can play the guitar.
2: Fe y Alegría 105.9. 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